0: part of all you are and all you isn't. Trust your vision.
1: Just allow.
2: Trust your vision.
1: And scared. But I don't even feel a thing no more. I set my goals and I'm prepared. We'll be there.
3: And now, a word from my ancestors.
4: Man, I like these new slaves.

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I'm coming out, I'm 100% real, I ain't compromising nothing. 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It's going to be straight up, like if I was a street person. That's how I'm coming at the whole world, and I'm being real about it, and I'm going to grow with my music.

0: strikes.
1: Boy, mad niggas is dying. You don't want that shit to be you, right?
2: Yeah.
1: You know you gonna hold it down, though. You know what I mean? Just be careful, man. Niggas out here ain't even really working.

0: all the good. I'm gonna take this day to celebrate you, baby. 'Cause I have to stop and praise you like I should. You're so rare, take your praise, and you're so fine. And I hope you know I'm glad you're mine. Take your praise, you're so rare, take your praise.
1: Buena Vista Radio.